0: stop trying to be somebody else. Don't try to be someone else. Be yourself and know that that's good enough. This is Mom. Call me. Bye.
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vision, tunnel vision. 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Can't sleep, can't wake, sitting in our boxes, notching up our victories as other people's losses. Another day, another chance to turn your face away from pain. Let's get a takeaway. You meet me in the pub a little later, we'll say the same things as ever. Life's a waiting game. When we gonna see that life is happening? And every single body bleeding on its knees is an abomination. And every natural being is making communication. And we're just sparks, tiny parts of a bigger constellation. We're minuscule molecules that make up one body. You see, the tragedy and pain of a person that you've never met is present in your nightmares, in your pull towards despair. And the sickness of the culture and the sickness in our hearts is a sickness that's inflicted by this distance that we share. Now it was our bombs that started this war, and now it rages far away, so we dismiss all its victims as strangers, but their parents and children.

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It's not up to us to make this place a better land. Justice, justice, recompense, humility. Trust is something we will never see till love is unconditional. The myth of the individual has left us disconnected, lost and pitiful. I'm out in the rain, it's a cold night in London, and I'm screaming at my loved ones to wake up and love more. 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

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A loser who made it in real fame.

sleep and rain now. 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You win in flood time. Paint the dry out.